0: The boys are back as Jersey Boys returns for its 20th anniversary tour. Go behind the music and inside the story of Frankie Valli and the Four Seasons. Jersey Boys. 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
2: Good afternoon, Sunshine. Weather forecast for your Monday evening. We'll see generally fair conditions with temperatures through the overnight falling back to around 45 by daybreak. Mostly sunny skies on Tuesday with cooler conditions. Highs will climb to around 62. Mostly sunny. Highs moderating a bit on Wednesday. Wednesday's highs into the upper 60s. Mostly sunny. Looks like the warmest day of the week on Thursday into the low to middle 70s. Sunshine will continue near 70 on Friday. And it looks like dry weather once again for the weekend. I'm Steve Pelletieri, Junior for iAndWeather.com and Classic Oldies WMTR. 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

0: The boys are back as Jersey Boys returns for its 20th anniversary tour. Go behind the music and inside the story of Frankie Valli and the Four Seasons. 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

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DR. Good afternoon, Sunshine. Weather forecast for your Monday evening. We'll see generally fair conditions with temperatures through the overnight falling back to around 45 by daybreak. Mostly sunny skies on Tuesday with cooler conditions. Highs will climb to around 62. Mostly sunny. Highs moderating a bit on Wednesday. Wednesday's highs into the upper 60s. Mostly sunny. Looks like the warmest day of the week on Thursday. Into the low to middle 70s. Sunshine will continue near 70 on Friday. And it looks like dry weather once again for the weekend. I'm Steve Pelletieri, Junior Fry, and weather.com and Classic Oldies WMTR.

0: The boys are back as Jersey Boys returns for its 20th anniversary tour. 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
1: 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Celebrating 40 years of Temptations and Four Tops. 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

0: The boys are back as Jersey Boys returns for its 20th anniversary tour. 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

0: The boys are back as Jersey Boys returns for its 20th anniversary tour. 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
4: The Nottingham Time weather forecast for your Monday evening. We'll see generally fair conditions with temperatures through the overnight falling back to around 45 by daybreak. Mostly sunny skies on Tuesday with cooler conditions. Highs will climb to around 62. Mostly sunny, highs moderating a bit on Wednesday. Wednesday's highs into the upper 60s. Mostly sunny. Looks like the warmest day of the week on Thursday into the low to middle 70s. Sunshine will continue near 70 on Friday. And it looks like dry weather once again for the weekend. I'm Steve Pelletieri, Junior for iAndWeather.com and Classic Oldies WMTR.

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0: And I-

I was born and raised down in Alabama on a farm way back up in the woods. I was so ragged that folks used to call me Patches. 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

0: The boys are back as Jersey Boys returns for its 20th anniversary tour. 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

0: The boys are back as Jersey Boys returns for its 20th anniversary tour. Go behind the music and inside the story of Frankie Valli and the Four Seasons. 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

0: The boys are back as Jersey Boys returns for its 20th anniversary tour. Go behind the music and inside the story of Frankie Valli and the Four Seasons. 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Oh, what a night. 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
3: Good afternoon, weather forecast for your Monday evening. We'll see generally fair conditions with temperatures through the overnight falling back to around 45 by daybreak. Mostly sunny skies on Tuesday with cooler conditions. Highs will climb to around 62. Mostly sunny, highs moderating a bit on Wednesday. Wednesday's highs into the upper 60s. Mostly sunny, looks like the warmest day of the week on Thursday. Into the low to middle 70s. Sunshine will continue near 70 on Friday. And it looks like dry weather once again for the weekend. I'm Steve Pelletieri, Junior for iAndWeather.com and Classic Oldies WMTR.

0: The boys are back as Jersey Boys returns for its 20th anniversary tour. Go behind the music and inside the story of Frankie Valli and the Four Seasons. 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

0: The boys are back as Jersey Boys returns for its 20th anniversary tour. 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
1: The boys are back as Jersey Boys returns for its 20th anniversary tour. 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

all right, it's not exactly the Rainbow Room. But can you get a cup of coffee, a piece of apple pie, and music by the Chiffons at the Rainbow at this hour? The way you're dressed? I don't think so. 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

0: The boys are back as Jersey Boys returns for its 20th anniversary tour. Go behind the music and inside the story of Frankie Valli and the Four Seasons. Jersey Boys. Oh, what a night. Playing State Theater, New Jersey, October 16th and 17th. 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
1: Good morning, I'm Scott Pringle with a WMTR News Update. Billionaire Mark Cuban looking to help New Jersey manage the health care costs for public employees. The Shark Tank star made a post on social media offering to join a committee aimed at cutting health care costs, saying that lawmakers need someone with an objective perspective from the outside. And Governor Mikey Sherrill, she responded to the post saying that she's interested in having the mogul on her New Jersey team. Officials have told NJ.com that the public health employee plans, which cover about 690,000 people, are in a death spiral. A 33-year-old Philadelphia man has been arrested and accused of running a gambling ring out of over 30 businesses around Trenton.
2: Local and New Jersey State Police's financial crimes unit say they spent 11 months tracking down all the businesses that had the illegal slot machines set up for customers around the state capitol. Police say they seized the machines on Monday, along with over $100,000 in the machines that customers donated. Now, cops say those local business owners are also facing charges for possessing gambling devices and for maintaining a gambling resort. I'm Levon Putney.
1: New Jersey health officials are saying someone was the first in the state to die from West Nile virus this year. They're not releasing details on that person. Health officials are saying that 19 of the 26 humans diagnosed with having the virus this year developed neurological issues. President Trump says the U.S. is ready to help Russia after a lab worker died of possible exposure to the plague.
3: Russian officials said at first that a woman at an anti-plague research institute died from an unspecified form of the disease, then later said that the woman died from pneumonia. Some reports said nearly 200 people had been quarantined due to possible exposure. Before exiting the White House for a Nebraska rally on Monday, Trump told reporters that we're looking at it very strongly and offered assistance if needed. I'm Mark Mayfield.
1: The mega merger between Paramount and Warner Brothers Discovery is set to close today. The new company is adopting the name Skydance Corporation. The $110 billion transaction is expected to result in thousands of job losses because there will be so many overlapping roles. Checking WMTR Sports, Yankees lost to Tampa and now trail the best of five series 2-0. Weather, sunny today, high 63. Tonight, clear, low 41. Tomorrow, sunny, high 68. I'm Scott Pringle reporting for Classic Oldies WMTR.

0: Tuesday morning. Hope you're doing well. If you're at the Lincoln Tunnel, you're not doing well right now. Looks like a crash or late running construction work. I'm watching the delays stacking up into the tunnel on 495. Either, like I said, either it's an accident or construction work being cleared. But you may want to stay away from that for the moment. That may change, hopefully. Holland Tunnel, GW Bridge, much better. Around Morris County, not much happening. 80 and 10 to 46. Later this morning, you'll have the construction work at Sussex Turnpike and on Route 181 coming into Lafayette. NJ Transit trains looking good. And that's your total traffic update. I'm Bob Williams.
1: WMTR Ion weather forecast update for your Tuesday. We've got some great weather today and over the next several days right into this upcoming holiday weekend. Sunny skies today. Our highs will reach up to about the little middle 60s. Clear tonight. 40 to 45. Plenty of sunshine for Wednesday. Wednesday's high is 60s to near 70. Clear skies at night near 50. And Thursday and Friday are looking sunny. 75 on Thursday, cooling just a bit to 70 on Friday. And fair skies upper 60s to near 70. Saturday, Sunday, and Columbus Day Monday as well. But recapping for today, plenty of sunshine. Up to 63. I'm meteorologist Steve Pelletieri reporting ionweather.com on Classic Oldies.
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0: Tuesday morning. Hope you're doing well. If you're at the Lincoln Tunnel, you're not doing well right now. Looks like a crash or late running construction work. I'm watching the delays stacking up into the tunnel on 495. Either, like I said, either it's an accident or construction work being cleared. But you may want to stay away from that for the moment. That may change, hopefully. Holland Tunnel, GW Bridge, much better. Around Morris County, not much happening. 80 and 10 to 46. Later this morning, you'll have the construction work at Sussex Turnpike and on Route 181 coming into Lafayette. NJ Transit trains looking good. And that's your total traffic update. I'm Bob.
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0: The boys are back as Jersey Boys returns for its 20th anniversary tour. Go behind the music and inside the story of Frankie Valli and the Four Seasons. Jersey Boys.
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0: morning. I'm Scott Pringle with a WMTR News update. Drivers who park illegally near crosswalks, intersections, and near fire hydrants in some New Jersey communities could get a ticket in the mail after being captured on camera. NJ.com is reporting that Booton, Jersey City, Montclair, Garfield, North Arlington, Linden, and Cranford are among the municipalities that have announced parking enforcement programs using camera-equipped devices. New Jersey Governor Mikey Sherrill appears to be zeroing in on five people to replace Dale Caldwell as lieutenant governor. The New Jersey Globe is reporting that Sherrill is considering two state lawmakers, a former Biden White House lawyer, and two black business leaders. Sherrill has until November 9th to fill the vacancy after Caldwell resigned following allegations of sexual harassment. The Supreme Court has started hearing a pivotal case about climate change out of Colorado. It's over whether lawsuits seeking to hold fossil fuel companies responsible for climate change can move forward in state courts. Suncor Energy Company attorney Cannon Shinmongan says they will open the floodgates for similar type of suits.
1: Some 90,000 municipalities across the country will have the ability to make national and international energy policy by asking juries to impose catastrophic damages on selected fossil fuel producers.
0: Several Colorado localities brought the suit against Suncor and ExxonMobil. A prepackaged food company in Bergen County shutting down at the end of the year, leaving 168 of its workers without jobs over the holidays. The owners of Dr. Prieger's Sensible Foods filed notice with the New Jersey Labor Department that employees would be laid off December 30th. That's when the manufacturing plant in Elmwood Park will be shut down. Worldwide life expectancy is almost back to pre-COVID pandemic levels.
2: The World Health Organization releasing a report on global health estimates. It shows the average person lived to 73.3 years in 2023. Life expectancy was 73.4 years just prior to the pandemic in 2019. Non-communicable diseases accounted for about three-quarters of the deaths in 2023, much higher than the 58% in the year 2000. Cardiovascular diseases remain the leading cause of death. I'm Tammy Trujillo.
0: Checking WMTR Sports, Yankees fell to Tampa 5-2, now trail the best of five series, 2-0. Weather today, sunny high 63, tonight clear low 41, tomorrow sunny high 68. I'm Scott Pringle reporting for Classic Oldies WMTR.
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0: Late running construction work. I'm watching the delays stacking up into the tunnel on 495. Either, like I said, either it's an accident or construction work being cleared. But you may want to stay away from that for the moment. That may change, hopefully. Holland Tunnel, GW Bridge, much better. Around Morris County, not much happening. 80 and 10 to 46. Later this morning, you'll have the construction work at Sussex Turnpike and on Route 181 coming into Lafayette. NJ Transit trains looking good. And that's your total traffic update. I'm Bob Williams.
1: Hi, this is meteorologist Steve Pelletier. We've got some great weather coming up over the next several days. A sunny day for your Tuesday. Highs on the sixth day of October, ranging up to about the low to middle 60s. Northwest winds at 5 to 10. Mostly clear tonight. Overnight lows down to about 40 to 45. A few spots in the 30s far north and west and closer to 50 east. Sunny skies on Wednesday. It'll reach the upper 60s to near 70. Thursday and Friday feature sunshine. Highs both days, 70 to 75. Looks like nice weather for this upcoming holiday weekend. What you got for today, though, plenty of sunshine, up to about the low to mid-60s. That is weather story so far for your...
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0: Big story this morning is that Jefferson southbound side. Police are dealing with a crash southbound between the Route 181 exits. The one out of Sparta, down toward the second exit, down toward Woodport. Best for you to get over to Route 181 out of Sparta if you can. If you're stuck there, it's going to cost you at least 30 minutes to get through that. Two left lanes are closed. Then you're good. Pass that down to Berkshire Valley Road. 80 and 10 and 46. Getting word of a delay on Route 10 right by Randolph and CCM. And the construction work scheduled again today at 7 o'clock for Sussex Turnpike. George Washington Bridge, 45-minute delays to an hour. Lincoln and Holland Tunnels, at least a 30-minute backup. Southbound Route 1 accident being cleared down by 287. And that's your total traffic update. I'm Bob.
1: The boys are back as Jersey Boys returns for its 20th anniversary tour. 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
1: Good morning, I'm Scott Pringle with a WMTR News Update. Billionaire Mark Cuban looking to help New Jersey manage the health care costs for public employees. The Shark Tank star made a post on social media offering to join a committee aimed at cutting health care costs, saying that lawmakers need someone with an objective perspective from the outside. And Governor Mikey Sherrill, she responded to the post saying that she's interested in having the mogul on her New Jersey team. Officials have told NJ.com that the public health employee plans, which cover about 690,000 people, are in a death spiral. A 33-year-old Philadelphia man has been arrested and accused of running a gambling ring out of over 30 businesses around Trenton.
2: Local and New Jersey State Police's financial crimes unit say they spent 11 months tracking down all the businesses that had the illegal slot machines set up for customers around the state capitol. Police say they seized the machines on Monday, along with over $100,000 in the machines that customers donated. Now, cops say those local business owners are also facing charges for possessing gambling devices and for maintaining a gambling resort. I'm Levon Putney.
1: New Jersey health officials are saying someone was the first in the state to die from West Nile virus this year. They're not releasing details on that person. Health officials are saying that 19 of the 26 humans diagnosed with having the virus this year developed neurological issues. President Trump says the U.S. is ready to help Russia after a lab worker died of possible exposure to the plague.
3: Russian officials said at first that a woman at an anti-plague research institute died from an unspecified form of the disease, then later said that the woman died from pneumonia. Some reports said nearly 200 people had been quarantined due to possible exposure. Before exiting the White House for a Nebraska rally on Monday, Trump told reporters that we're looking at it very strongly and offered assistance if needed. I'm Mark Mayfield.
1: The mega merger between Paramount and Warner Brothers Discovery is set to close today. The new company is adopting the name Skydance Corporation. The $110 billion transaction is expected to result in thousands of job losses because there will be so many overlapping roles. Checking WMTR Sports, Yankees lost to Tampa and now trail the best of five series 2-0. Weather, sunny today, high 63. Tonight, clear, low 41. Tomorrow, sunny, high 68. I'm Scott Pringle reporting for Classic Oldies WMTR. 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

0: big story this morning is that Jefferson southbound side. Police are dealing with a crash southbound between the Route 181 exits, the one out of Sparta, down toward the second exit, down toward Woodport. Best for you to get over to Route 181 out of Sparta if you can. If you're stuck there, it's going to cost you at least 30 minutes to get through that. Two left lanes are closed. Then you're good. Pass that down to Berkshire Valley Road. 80 and 10 and 46. Getting word of a delay on Route 10 right by Randolph and CCM. And the construction work scheduled again today at 7 o'clock for Sussex Turnpike. George Washington Bridge, 45-minute delays to an hour. Lincoln and Holland Tunnels, at least a 30-minute backup. Southbound Route 1 accident being cleared down by 287. And that's your total traffic update. I'm Bob Williams.
1: WMTR AM weather forecast update for your Tuesday. We've got some great weather today and over the next several days right into this upcoming holiday weekend. Sunny skies today. Our highs will reach up to about the low to middle 60s. Clear tonight. 40 to 45. Plenty of sunshine for Wednesday. Wednesday's high is 60. To near 70. Clear skies at night near 50, and Thursday and Friday are looking sunny. 75 on Thursday, cooling just a bit to 70 on Friday. And fair skies upper 60s to near 70 Saturday, Sunday, and Columbus Day Monday as well. But recapping for today, plenty of sunshine up to 63. I'm meteorologist Steve Pelletieri reporting ionweather.com on Classic Oldies.
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0: The boys are back as Jersey Boys returns for its 20th anniversary tour. Go behind the music and inside the story of Frankie Valli and the Four Seasons. Jersey Boys. Oh, what a night. 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
5: 17.

0: Big story this morning is that Jefferson southbound side. Police are dealing with a crash southbound between the Route 181 exits. The one out of Sparta, down toward the second exit, down toward Woodport. Best for you to get over to Route 181 out of Sparta if you can. If you're stuck there, it's going to cost you at least 30 minutes to get through that. Two left lanes are closed. Then you're good. Pass that down to Berkshire Valley Road. 80 and 10 and 46. Getting word of a delay on Route 10 right by Randolph and CCM. And the construction work scheduled again today at 7 o'clock for Sussex Turnpike. George Washington Bridge, 45-minute delays to an hour. Lincoln and Holland Tunnels, at least a 30-minute backup. Southbound Route 1 accident being cleared down by 287. And that's your total traffic update. I'm Bob.
1: The boys are back as Jersey Boys returns for its 20th anniversary tour. Go behind the music and inside the story of Frankie Valli and the Four Seasons. 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Oh, what a night. 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

0: morning, I'm Scott Pringle with a WMTR News update. Drivers who park illegally near crosswalks, intersections, and near fire hydrants in some New Jersey communities could get a ticket in the mail after being captured on camera. NJ.com is reporting that Booton, Jersey City, Montclair, Garfield, North Arlington, Linden, and Cranford are among the municipalities that have announced parking enforcement programs using camera-equipped devices. New Jersey Governor Mikey Sherrill appears to be zeroing in on five people to replace Dale Caldwell as lieutenant governor. The New Jersey Globe is reporting that Sherrill is considering two state lawmakers, a former Biden White House lawyer, and two black business leaders. Sherrill has until November 9th to fill the vacancy after Caldwell resigned following allegations of sexual harassment. The Supreme Court has started hearing a pivotal case about climate change out of Colorado. It's over whether lawsuits seeking to hold fossil fuel companies responsible for climate change can move forward in state courts. Suncor Energy Company attorney Canon Shinmongan says they will open the floodgates for similar type of suits.
1: Some 90,000 municipalities across the country will have the ability to make national and international energy policy by asking juries to impose catastrophic damages on selected fossil fuel producers.
0: Several Colorado localities brought the suit against Suncor and ExxonMobil. A prepackaged food company in Bergen County shutting down at the end of the year, leaving 168 of its workers without jobs over the holidays. The owners of Dr. Prieger's Sensible Foods filed notice with the New Jersey Labor Department that employees would be laid off December 30th. That's when the manufacturing plant in Elmwood Park will be shut down. Worldwide life expectancy is almost back to pre-COVID pandemic levels.
2: The World Health Organization releasing a report on global health estimates. It shows the average person lived to 73.3 years in 2023. Life expectancy was 73.4 years just prior to the pandemic in 2019. Non-communicable diseases accounted for about three-quarters of the deaths in 2023, much higher than the 58% in the year 2000. Cardiovascular diseases remain the leading cause of death. I'm Tammy Trujillo.
0: Checking WMTR Sports, Yankees fell to Tampa 5-2, now trail the best of five series, 2-0. Weather today, sunny high 63, tonight clear low 41, tomorrow sunny high 68. I'm Scott Pringle reporting for Classic Oldies WMTR.
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0: Big story this morning is that Jefferson southbound side. Police are dealing with a crash southbound between the Route 181 exits, the one out of Sparta, down toward the second exit, down toward Woodport. Best for you to get over to Route 181 out of Sparta if you can. If you're stuck there, it's going to cost you at least 30 minutes to get through that. Two left lanes are closed. Then you're good. Pass that down to Berkshire Valley Road. 80 and 10 and 46. Getting word of a delay on Route 10 right by Randolph and CCM. And the construction work scheduled again today at 7 o'clock for Sussex Turnpike. George Washington Bridge, 45-minute delays to an hour. Lincoln and Holland Tunnels, at least a 30-minute backup. Southbound Route 1 accident being cleared down by 287. And that's your total traffic update. I'm Bob Williams.
1: Hi, this is meteorologist Steve Pelletier. We've got some great weather coming up over the next several days. A sunny day for your Tuesday. Highs on the 6th day of October ranging up to about the low to middle 60s. Northwest winds at 5 to 10. Mostly clear tonight. Overnight lows down to about 40 to 45. A few spots in the 30s far north and west, and closer to 50 east. Sunny skies on Wednesday. It'll reach the upper 60s to near 70. Thursday and Friday feature sunshine. Highs both days, 70 to 75. Looks like nice weather for this upcoming holiday weekend. Once again, for today, though, plenty of sunshine up to about the low to mid 60s. That is weather story so far for your...
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0: Big story this morning is at Jefferson southbound side. Police are dealing with a crash southbound between the Route 181 exits, the one out of Sparta, down toward the second exit, down toward Woodport. Best for you to get over to Route 181 out of Sparta if you can. If you're stuck there, it's going to cost you at least 30 minutes to get through that. Two left lanes are closed. Then you're good. Pass that down to Berkshire Valley Road. 80 and 10 and 46. Getting word of a delay on Route 10 right by Randolph and CCM. And the construction work scheduled again today at 7 o'clock for Sussex Turnpike. George Washington Bridge, 45-minute delays to an hour. Lincoln and Holland Tunnels, at least a 30-minute backup. Southbound Route 1 accident being cleared down by 287. And that's your total traffic update. I'm Bob.
1: The boys are back as Jersey Boys returns for its 20th anniversary tour. Go behind the music and inside the story of Frankie Valli and the Four Seasons. Jersey Boys. 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
1: Good morning, I'm Scott Pringle with a WMTR News Update. Billionaire Mark Cuban looking to help New Jersey manage the health care costs for public employees. The Shark Tank star made a post on social media offering to join a committee aimed at cutting health care costs, saying that lawmakers need someone with an objective perspective from the outside. And Governor Mikey Sherrill, she responded to the post saying that she's interested in having the mogul on her New Jersey team. Officials have told NJ.com that the public health employee plans, which cover about 690,000 people, are in a death spiral. A 33-year-old Philadelphia man has been arrested and accused of running a gambling ring out of over 30 businesses around Trenton.
2: Local and New Jersey State Police's financial crimes unit say they spent 11 months tracking down all the businesses that had the illegal slot machines set up for customers around the state capitol. Police say they seized the machines on Monday, along with over $100,000 in the machines that customers donated. Now, cops say those local business owners are also facing charges for possessing gambling devices and for maintaining a gambling resort. I'm Levon Putney.
1: New Jersey health officials are saying someone was the first in the state to die from West Nile virus this year. They're not releasing details on that person. Health officials are saying that 19 of the 26 humans diagnosed with having the virus this year developed neurological issues. President Trump says the U.S. is ready to help Russia after a lab worker died of possible exposure to the plague.
3: Russian officials said at first that a woman at an anti-plague research institute died from an unspecified form of the disease, then later said that the woman died from pneumonia. Some reports said nearly 200 people had been quarantined due to possible exposure. Before exiting the White House for a Nebraska rally on Monday, Trump told reporters that we're looking at it very strongly and offered assistance if needed. I'm Mark Mayfield.
1: The mega merger between Paramount and Warner Brothers Discovery is set to close today. The new company is adopting the name Skydance Corporation. The $110 billion transaction is expected to result in thousands of job losses because there will be so many overlapping roles. Checking WMTR Sports, Yankees lost to Tampa and now trail the best of five series 2-0. Weather, sunny today, high 63. Tonight, clear, low 41. Tomorrow, sunny, high 68. I'm Scott Pringle reporting for Classic Oldies WMTR.
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0: on Route 15, all lanes reopened recently. An accident cleared down by Jefferson. All lanes are open much better. Eastbound 80 with a crash. Down by exit 37 at Rockaway, delays east of the Rockaway Mall. And Route 206 outbound about a mile into Main Street Flanders. 208 very slow down toward Fairlawn. An accident past Hawthorne down toward Harristown Road. 45 plus, it's a disaster at the Lincoln and Holland Tunnels and George Washington Bridge this morning. 287 north and southbound delays at exit 13 from an earlier accident. That's your total traffic update. I'm Bob Williams.
1: WM Chair Ion weather forecast update for your Tuesday. We've got some great weather today and over the next several days right into this upcoming holiday weekend. Sunny skies today. Our highs will reach up to about the little middle 60s. Clear tonight. 40 to 45. Plenty of sunshine for Wednesday. Wednesday's high is 60s to near 70. Clear skies at night near 50. And Thursday and Friday are looking sunny. 75 on Thursday, cooling just a bit to 70 on Friday. And fair skies upper 60s to near 70. Saturday, Sunday, and Columbus Day Monday as well. But recapping for today, plenty of sunshine. China up to 63. I'm meteorologist Steve Pelletieri reporting ionweather.com on Classic Oldie.
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0: on Route 15, all lanes reopened recently. An accident cleared down by Jefferson. All lanes are open much better. Eastbound 80 with a crash. Down by exit 37 at Rockaway, delays east of the Rockaway Mall. And Route 206 outbound about a mile into Main Street Flanders. 208 very slow down toward Fairlawn. An accident past Hawthorne down toward Harristown Road. 45 plus, it's a disaster at the Lincoln and Holland Tunnels and George Washington Bridge this morning. 287 north and southbound delays at exit 13 from an earlier accident. That's your total traffic update. I'm Bobby.
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0: Good morning, I'm Scott Pringle with a WMTR News update. Drivers who park illegally near crosswalks, intersections, and near fire hydrants in some New Jersey communities could get a ticket in the mail after being captured on camera. NJ.com is reporting that Booton, Jersey City, Montclair, Garfield, North Arlington, Linden, and Cranford are among the municipalities that have announced parking enforcement programs using camera-equipped devices. New Jersey Governor Mikey Sherrill appears to be zeroing in on five people to replace Dale Caldwell as lieutenant governor. The New Jersey Globe is reporting that Sherrill is considering two state lawmakers, a former Biden White House lawyer, and two black business leaders. Sherrill has until November 9th to fill the vacancy after Caldwell resigned following allegations of sexual harassment. The Supreme Court has started hearing a pivotal case about climate change out of Colorado. It's over whether lawsuits seeking to hold fossil fuel companies responsible for climate change can move forward in state courts. Suncor Energy Company attorney Canon Shinmongan says they will open the floodgates for similar type of suits.
1: Some 90,000 municipalities across the country will have the ability to make national and international energy policy by asking juries to impose catastrophic damages on selected fossil fuel producers.
0: Several Colorado localities brought the suit against Suncor and ExxonMobil. A prepackaged food company in Bergen County shutting down at the end of the year, leaving 168 of its workers without jobs over the holidays. The owners of Dr. Prieger's Sensible Foods filed notice with the New Jersey Labor Department that employees would be laid off December 30th. That's when the manufacturing plant in Elmwood Park will be shut down. Worldwide life expectancy is almost back to pre-COVID pandemic levels.
2: The World Health Organization releasing a report on global health estimates. It shows the average person lived to 73.3 years in 2023. Life expectancy was 73.4 years just prior to the pandemic in 2019. Non-communicable diseases accounted for about three-quarters of the deaths in 2023, much higher than the 58% in the year 2000. Cardiovascular diseases remain the leading cause of death. I'm Tammy Trujillo.
0: Checking WMTR Sports, Yankees fell to Tampa 5-2, now trail the best of five series 2-0. Weather today, sunny, high 63. Tonight, clear, low 41. Tomorrow, sunny, high 68. I'm Scott Pringle reporting for Classic Oldies WMTR.
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0: On Route 15, all lanes reopened recently. An accident cleared down by Jefferson. All lanes are open much better. Eastbound 80 with a crash. Down by exit 37 at Rockaway, delays east of the Rockaway Mall. And Route 206 southbound about a mile into Main Street Flanders. 208 very slow down toward Fairlawn. An accident past Hawthorne down toward Harristown Road. 45 plus, it's a disaster at the Lincoln and Holland Tunnels and George Washington Bridge this morning. 287 north and southbound delays at exit 13 from an earlier accident. That's your total traffic update. I'm Bob Williams.
1: Hi, this is meteorologist Steve Pelletieri. We've got some great weather coming up over the next several days. A sunny day for your Tuesday. Highs on the sixth day of October ranging up to about the low to middle 60s. Northwest winds at 5 to 10. Mostly clear tonight. Overnight lows down to about 40 to 45. A few spots in the 30s far north and west and closer to 50 east. Sunny skies on Wednesday. It'll reach the upper 60s to near 70. Thursday and Friday feature sunshine. Highs both days 70 to 75. Looks like nice weather for this upcoming holiday weekend. What you got for today, though, plenty of sunshine, up to about the low to mid-60s. That is weather story so far for your...
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0: Southbound Route 15, all lanes reopened recently. An accident cleared down by Jefferson. All lanes are open much better. Eastbound 80 with a crash. Down by exit 37 at Rockaway, delays east of the Rockaway Mall. And Route 206 outbound about a mile into Main Street Flanders. 208 very slow down toward Fairlawn. An accident past Hawthorne down toward Harristown Road. 45 plus, it's a disaster at the Lincoln and Holland Tunnels and George Washington Bridge this morning. 287 north and southbound delays at exit 13 from an earlier accident. That's your total traffic update. I'm Bobby.
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4: Here's the WMTR AM weather forecast for this afternoon. Plenty of sunshine or high temperatures in the low to middle 60s. Northwest winds at 5 to 10. Clear tonight. Evening readings generally in the 50s. Overnight lows 40 to 45. Sunny skies on Wednesday, warms just a touch into the upper 60s. At night, clear 50. And then Thursday, sunshine 75. Friday, sunny 70. Nice for the weekend. I'm meteorologist Steve Pelletier reporting IonWeather.com on Classic Oldies WMTR.

0: The Boys Are Back, as Jersey Boys returns for its 20th anniversary tour. Go behind the music and inside the story of Frankie Valli and the Four Seasons. Jersey Boys. Oh, what a night. 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
1: 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Celebrating 40 years of Temptations and Four Tops. 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

0: The boys are back as Jersey Boys returns for its 20th anniversary tour. Go behind the music and inside the story of Frankie Valli and the Four Seasons. 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Oh, what a night. 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
1: 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Celebrating 40 years of Temptations and Four Tops. 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

0: The boys are back as Jersey Boys returns for its 20th anniversary tour. Go behind the music and inside the story of Frankie Valli and the Four Seasons. Jersey Boys.
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8: Here's the WMTRAM weather forecast for this afternoon. Plenty of sunshine or high temperatures in the low to middle 60s. Northwest winds at 5 to 10. Clear tonight. Evening readings generally in the 50s. Overnight lows 40 to 45. Sunny skies on Wednesday. Warms just a touch into the upper 60s. At night, clear 50. And then Thursday, sunshine 75. Friday, sunny 70. Nice for the weekend. I'm meteorologist Steve Pelletier. Reporting ionweather.com on Classic Oldies WMTR.

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0: The boys are back as Jersey Boys returns for its 20th anniversary tour. Go behind the music and inside the story of Frankie Valli and the Four Seasons. 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Oh, what a night. 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

0: The boys are back as Jersey Boys returns for its 20th anniversary tour. Go behind the music and inside the story of Frankie Valli and the Four Seasons. 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
8: Here's the WMJR Ion Weather Forecast for this afternoon. Plenty of sunshine or high temperatures in the low to middle 60s. Northwest winds at 5 to 10. Clear tonight. Evening readings generally in the 50s. Overnight lows 40 to 45. Sunny skies on Wednesday. Warms just a touch into the upper 60s. At night, clear 50. And then Thursday, sunshine 75. Friday, sunny 70. Nice for the weekend. I'm meteorologist Steve Pelletier reporting IonWeather.com on Classic Oldies WMTR.

0: The Boys Are Back, as Jersey Boys returns for its 20th anniversary tour. Go behind the music and inside the story of Frankie Valli and the Four Seasons. Jersey Boys. Oh, what a night. Playing State Theater, New Jersey, October 16th and 17th. 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

0: The boys are back as Jersey Boys returns for its 20th anniversary tour. Go behind the music and inside the story of Frankie Valli and the Four Seasons. 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Oh, what a night. 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
1: 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Celebrating 40 years of Temptations and Four Tops. 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

0: The boys are back as Jersey Boys returns for its 20th anniversary tour. Go behind the music and inside the story of Frankie Valli and the Four Seasons. 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

0: The Boys Are Back, as Jersey Boys returns for its 20th anniversary tour. 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

0: The Boys Are Back as Jersey Boys returns for its 20th anniversary tour. Go behind the music and inside the story of Frankie Valli and the Four Seasons. 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
2: Here's the WMJR Ion Weather Forecast for this afternoon. Plenty of sunshine or high temperatures in the low to middle 60s. Northwest winds at 5 to 10. Clear tonight. Evening readings generally in the 50s. Overnight lows 40 to 45. Sunny skies on Wednesday. Warms just a touch into the upper 60s. At night, clear 50. And then Thursday, sunshine 75. Friday, sunny 70. Nice for the weekend. I'm meteorologist Steve Pelletier reporting ionweather.com on Classic Oldies.

0: The boys are back as Jersey Boys returns for its 20th anniversary tour. Go behind the music and inside the story of Frankie Valli and the Four Seasons. Jersey Boys.
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0: The Boys Are Back as Jersey Boys returns for its 20th anniversary tour. Go behind the music and inside the story of Frankie Valli and the Four Seasons. Jersey Boys. Oh, what a night. 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

0: The boys are back as Jersey Boys returns for its 20th anniversary tour. 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
9: Here's the WMJR Iron Weather Forecast for this afternoon. Plenty of sunshine or high temperatures in the low to middle 60s. Northwest winds at 5 to 10. Clear tonight. Evening readings generally in the 50s. Overnight lows 40 to 45. Sunny skies on Wednesday. Warms just a touch into the upper 60s. At night, clear 50. And then Thursday, sunshine 75. Friday, sunny 70. Nice for the weekend. I'm meteorologist Steve Pelletier reporting ionweather.com on Classic Oldies WMTR.

0: The boys are back as Jersey Boys returns for its 20th anniversary tour. Go behind the music and inside the story of Frankie Valli and the Four Seasons. 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

0: the delays today. Total traffic takes you to Route 78. Westbounders going up through Berkeley Heights. You've got a little traffic there. There was an accident on Plainfield Avenue at Horseshoe Road. Also around that Berkeley Heights area, you know the exit coming off of 78. If you're around that, you may find yourself with some gridlock. Nothing out of the ordinary if you want to try taking it over onto 287 at 78 and 287 going through Morristown. That's actually just building northbound into Route 24 and out through Route 10. Accident, though, on Whippany Road at Route 10, there's some gridlock in both directions. I'm Christina Lang, and that's a look at your total traffic.
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0: The boys are back as Jersey Boys returns for its 20th anniversary tour. Go behind the music and inside the story of Frankie Valli and the Four Seasons. 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Oh, what a night. 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
8: WMTime weather forecast for the evening hours. We'll see mostly clear conditions. Overnight lows will fall back into the upper 30s to around 38 by daybreak. Sunshine continues on Wednesday, a bit milder through the afternoon, but it will be breezy with highs climbing into the upper 60s. Thursday looks like the nicest day of the week with sunshine, highs to around 75, mostly sunny near 70 on Friday. Looks like dry weather, lower 70s for the weekend. I'm Steve Pelletieri, Jr. for iWeather.com and Classic Oldies WMTR.

0: delays today. Total traffic takes you to Route 78. Westbounders going up through Berkeley Heights. You've got a little traffic there. There was an accident on Plainfield Avenue at Horseshoe Road. Also around that Berkeley Heights area, you know the exit coming off of 78. If you're around that, you may find yourself with some gridlock. Nothing out of the ordinary if you want to try taking it over onto 287 at 78 and 287 going through Morristown. That's actually just building northbound into Route 24 and out through Route 10. Accident, though, on Whippany Road at Route 10, there's some gridlock in both directions. I'm Christina Lang, and that's a look at your total traffic.
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0: The Boys Are Back, as Jersey Boys returns for its 20th anniversary tour. Go behind the music and inside the story of Frankie Valli and the Four Seasons. 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

0: watch out, the delays in Morristown. It's still going to take 10 or 15 minutes for your 287 northbound going into 24 and out through Route 10. You do have a lot of traffic for 280 eastbound into Exit 1, westbound into Route 80, with traffic delays even for your ride on 287 if you're going up into the Parsippany area at Route 80. All right, Route 23, going near 287, there was an accident. So that's on the northbound side of 23, making your way up into the area of Pompton Plains at 287. Use caution around there. I'm Christina Lang, and that's a look at your total traffic.
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4: WM Time weather forecast for the evening hours. We'll see mostly clear conditions. Overnight lows will fall back into the upper 30s to around 38 by daybreak. Sunshine continues on Wednesday, a bit milder through the afternoon, but it will be breezy with highs climbing into the upper 60s. Thursday looks like the nicest day of the week with sunshine, highs to around 75, mostly sunny near 70 on Friday. Looks like dry weather, lower 70s for the weekend. I'm Steve Pelletieri, Jr. for iAndWeather.com and Classic Oldies WMTR.

0: The boys are back as Jersey Boys returns for its 20th anniversary tour. Go behind the music and inside the story of Frankie Valli and the Four Seasons. 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Oh, what a night. 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

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Nobody wants to be left out. Uh-huh. You can't leave cause your heart is there. But you can't stay cause you've been somewhere else. You can't cry cause you look

So the delays in Morristown, it's still going to take 10 or 15 minutes for your 287 northbound going into 24 and out through Route 10. You do have a lot of traffic for 280 eastbound into Exit 1, westbound into Route 8.

0: The boys are back as Jersey Boys returns for its 20th anniversary tour. Go behind the music and inside the story of Frankie Valli and the Four Seasons. Jersey Boys. Oh, what a night. 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
3: Here's the WMJR Ion weather forecast for this afternoon. Plenty of sunshine or high temperatures in the low to middle 60s. Northwest winds at 5 to 10. Clear tonight. Evening readings generally in the 50s. Overnight lows 40 to 45. Sunny skies on Wednesday. Warms just a touch into the upper 60s. At night, clear 50. And then Thursday, sunshine 75. Friday, sunny 70. Nice for the weekend. I'm meteorologist Steve Pelletier reporting ionweather.com on Classic Oldies WMTR.
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0: So the delays in Morristown, still going to take 10 or 15 minutes for your 287 northbound going into 24 and out through Route 10. You do have a lot of traffic for 280 eastbound into Exit 1, westbound into Route 80, with traffic delays even for your ride on 287 if you're going up into the Parsippany area at Route 80. All right, Route 23, going near 287, there was an accident. So that's on the northbound side of 23, making your way up into the area of Pompton Plains at 287. Use caution around there. I'm Christina Lang, and that's a look at your total traffic.
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0: So the delays in Morristown, still going to take 10 or 15 minutes for your 287 northbound going into 24 and out through Route 10. You do have a lot of traffic for 280 eastbound into Exit 1, westbound into Route 80, with traffic delays even for your ride on 287 if you're going up into the Parsippany area at Route 80. All right, Route 23, going near 287, there was an accident. So that's on the northbound side of 23, making your way up into the area of Pompton Plains at 287. Use caution around there. I'm Christina Lang, and that's a look at your total traffic.
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2: WMTown weather forecast for the evening hours. We'll see mostly clear conditions. Overnight lows will fall back into the upper 30s to around 38 by daybreak. Sunshine continues on Wednesday, a bit milder through the afternoon, but it will be breezy with highs climbing into the upper 60s. Thursday looks like the nicest day of the week with sunshine, highs to around 75. Mostly sunny near 70 on Friday. Looks like dry weather, lower 70s for the weekend. I'm Steve Pelletieri, Jr. for iWeather.com and Classic Oldies WMTR.

0: So the delays in Morristown, still going to take 10 or 15 minutes for your 287 northbound going into 24 and out through Route 10. You do have a lot of traffic for 280 eastbound into Exit 1, westbound into Route 80, with traffic delays even for your ride on 287 if you're going up into the Parsippany area at Route 80. All right, Route 23, going near 287, there was an accident. So that's on the northbound side of 23, making your way up into the area of Pompton Plains at 287. Use caution around there. I'm Christina Lang, and that's a look at your total traffic.
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PWM Time weather forecast for the evening hours. We'll see mostly clear conditions. Overnight lows will fall back into the upper 30s to around 38 by daybreak. Sunshine continues on Wednesday, a bit milder through the afternoon, but it will be breezy with highs climbing into the upper 60s. Thursday looks like the nicest day of the week with sunshine, highs to around 75, mostly sunny near 70 on Friday.

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0: The boys are back as Jersey Boys returns for its 20th anniversary tour. Go behind the music and inside the story of Frankie Valli and the Four Seasons. Jersey Boys. Oh, what a night. Playing State Theater, New Jersey, October 16th and 17th. 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

0: The boys are back as Jersey Boys returns for its 20th anniversary tour. Go behind the music and inside the story of Frankie Valli and the Four Seasons. Jersey Boys. Oh, what a night. 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